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0: 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Why, you ask? Because Frank demands it. We're back to the soundtrack in less than 30 seconds.
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0: 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Crank it, Frank. 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

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And he's up there. What's that? Hawaiian noises. He's

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1: 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I just wanted to call and say I'm loving the music on Frank. It's so upbeat. 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

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Crank it, Frank. 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
0: 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Crank it, Frank. 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
1: The latest news and information for the Granite State. 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
0: 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Crank it, Frank. 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
1: 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Keep it up, Frank.
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Crank it, Frank. 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
0: 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Crank it, Frank. 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
0: 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Crank it, Frank. 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

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Another great song. Oh, Frank's got them all right. Oh, they're just so good, Frank. 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
0: 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Crank it, Frank. 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
1: 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I love to sing along with you guys. 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

After midnight, after midnight. We don't repeat a song between 6 and midnight. No repeat playlist. That's right. We don't repeat these songs between 6 and midnight on Frank FM. We got you covered.

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1: Traffic's still nice and quiet. Good morning. You're looking good traveling in the Concord area, traveling with 93, 393, 89. No problems traveling down the line and through Hooksett by the 293 interchanges there. And you're looking good heading all the way out to the state line. Pretty quiet still in our downtown streets. The Everett Turnpike busy but moving, traveling out past the airport. And no problems right now heading into Nashua. You're quiet traveling on 95 and a decent commute traveling on the Spalding Turnpike. 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I'm Megan Dolch, latest traffic.
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14: Well, what a day today. 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I'm sorry, I can't make it. Sunny, 84. Then why are you at the lakes, J-Bo? Sunny, 84. 90s tomorrow. 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

0: It's Dr. Jones Dahl, Frank FM, 623, J-Bo in the morning. I got a little hoarse thing in my throat today, if you could tell. What's going on with J-Bo? My voice may be cracking a little bit. I'll try to keep it minimum. I'm drinking the tea. But let's move on to Terminator 2. Terminator 2 is coming to the theater, celebrating its 35th anniversary. He really is back. Came out in 1991. James Cameron says the best version is 3D. When you go back to the theaters, go see Terminator 2. And the working title, I got it right here. Terminator 2, another $517 million.
1: Traffic starting to wake up a bit, traveling through Concord, but no major delay. You're okay right now if you're traveling on 89 with 93. 393 still pretty quiet, both sides of the roadway. Heading into Manchester, also busy at the 101 interchange. Steady if you're traveling out towards the state line. Seeing delays, so over the state line, Methuen into Andover. No problems right now if you're traveling on the Everett Turnpike. 101 checks out okay, moving in between 93 and 95. Building volume, traveling out towards the Hampton Tolls on 95. 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
0: 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Crank it, Frank. 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

0: 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Take the day off. Call. I can't make it. Sunny, dry, 84 today.
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3: 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Thank you.
1: 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The

Hey, brother. Brother J-Bo. Brother Doobies. Frank FM on a Wednesday. J-Bo in the morning. A new study says that everyday wins, little wins, can boost our mood. Everyday little wins, like finding an easy parking spot, on-time deliveries. You know what I used to love when I worked in the management side of this? I loved when big meetings were canceled. Right around lunchtime. Oh, what a good meeting canceled. When's rescheduled? I don't know. Oh, my God. Thank you. Thank you, God. In heaven.

0: Frank's finding the best route to go. And here's the latest right now.
1: Traffic continuing to build. You're okay right now if you're traveling on the Everett Turnpike. Getting heavier, moving out towards the airport. Busy down the line, making your way in through Nashua through the construction zone there. 93, not bad up in Concord. You're building volume by the 293 interchanges there, making your way in and through Manchester. And steady all the way out to the state line. A little slow moving in through Methuen. 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
8: All right, Frank, this is a good one. Sunny, 84 today, nice and dry. Oh, yeah, I'd call in. Maybe work from home if you can. Sunny tomorrow, 90s. 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

0: Hey, Jack, it's J-Bo on Frank. 743. Frank FM Wednesday. Let's go to New York. It's a funny story. Well, not really, but you'll see at the end here where I'm going. A high-rise in Manhattan is being renovated, had to be evacuated after the interior walls began to buckle. The beams that held up the building bent. Pictures of them bending, not erect. The building used to be the headquarters of Viagra.
1: Traffic continuing to build. Southbound 93, making your way from Concord into Manchester. Pretty busy moving out through Hooksett. No problems right now making your way out to the state line. Building volume, Methuen into Andover. Going to see some heaviness traveling southbound on the Everett Turnpike, getting out past the airport and busy in through the Nashua construction zone. Downtown streets just starting to wake up. 101 getting heavier at the 125 interchange, heading into Epping. 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I'm Megan Dahl. That's your latest traffic.
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0: Frank plays more music. 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Because Frank demands it. We're back to the soundtrack in less than 30 seconds.
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0: 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Crank it, Frank. 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

Hey, wait a minute. I just realized it's already the middle of the week. It's already Wednesday. Oh, my God. Thank God. 805 Frank FM, Wednesday. J-Bo in the morning.

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1: 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Love to Crank the Frank. Great job, guys.
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Don't you know? 817 Frank FM on a Wednesday with J-Bo. Did you ever try the Frank's Red Hot Sauce? I've never tried it. I'm not a hot sauce guy. Let me start there. But a semi-truck leaked 40,000 pounds of the Frank's Red Hot Sauce in Ohio during the heat wave. They had to call the hazmat team. A trail of miles of red hot. Some of the cars that got stained from the red hot sauce, they have to file an insurance claim because it stains. They had to call in the hazmat team. Isn't Frank's Red Hot Sauce a food that we ingest?

0: time to hit the road and see what's happening out there with Frank.
1: Not a bad ride if you're traveling now in and through Manchester on 93. Busy at the 293 interchange. You're going to see steady commute up the line traveling into Concord. A little slow right at 89. You do have some backup, though, if you're traveling over the state line. Big crash in Andover by Dascom Road is 93 southbound. Pretty heavy from Methuen to getting out past that crash scene. You're okay right now if you're traveling on 101. 101 building volume moving out past 125 and then heavy again traveling through Exeter. 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
6: Frank gets his latest forecast from the MB Tractor Weather Center.
7: Yeah, I'd call in today. I'm sorry, I can't make it. Sunny. 84 today, dry. Another nice one tomorrow, hotter, 90. More sun. Weekend looks good too. It's 62 right now.
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0: So funky. 8:43, Frank FM Wednesday with J-Bo. Guess what's coming back to the theaters? Celebrating its 35th anniversary, I'll Be Back. Arnold Schwarzenegger's Terminator 2 came out in 1991. That was a great movie. I mean, wasn't he great? And we can make fun of Arnold all you want, but he was fantastic in those movies. Yeah, James Cameron says the best version to watch in the theater on the big screen on August 28th, 3D. He says you got to see Terminator 2 in 3D on the big screen August 28th. And I have the working title. It's Terminator 2, another $517 million.
1: Traffic steady right now if you're traveling on the southbound side of 93. Busy but moving, traveling in through downtown. Northbound 93, going to see some volume moving out of the approaching and passing of the 89 interchange. Looking good on 393. And our downtown streets still check out okay. They're getting heavier, though. Watch for volume if you're traveling southbound on the Everett Turnpike, moving out past the airport and busy out towards the state line. You're okay if you're traveling on 95. 95, a little heavy, traveling in and through Portsmouth. 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I'm Megan Dahl, your latest traffic.
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4: Frank gets his latest forecast from the MB Tractor Weather
6: Center. Yeah, Frank, hey, it's a nice one today. Sunny, 84, dry, more sun tomorrow. Back up to the 90s. A little rain Friday, but then Saturday, Sunday looks good. It's already Wednesday, 62.
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Speaking of soundtracks, we do love this one an awful lot here at Frank FM, and that's just not my influence, although it's mostly my influence. Listen, anything John Hughes related, Pretty in Pink, come on, how can I say no? Music on the way from Tom Petty. We'll talk about all the exciting things going on this weekend, how you can get some free ice cream tomorrow, Frank's big lunch up at noon, and a chance to get some VIP

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2: 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Frank gets his latest forecast from the MB Tractor Weather Center.
3: Mostly sunny throughout the Granite State today. Temps near 75 degrees. Mainly clear tonight. A drop in temp to 67 overnight. A mix of sun and clouds tomorrow with highs near 88. 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
0: 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Crank it, Frank. 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

Brian Adams on Frank FM, the soundtrack of New Hampshire. It is Angie C, and we've all officially got World Cup fever, right? Right? I'm looking right at you. Don't deny me my joy, okay? There are other things going on, of course. We've got Frank's big lunch up at noon. I bring delicious audio treats. You bring your lunch. We hang out. Occasionally, we get into trouble. Request music on the way for the cars. It is Foreigner. You know the deal. Windows down, volume up.

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0: Frank gets his latest forecast from the MB Tractor Weather Center.
2: Mainly sunny throughout the Granite State today. Temps near 75 degrees. Mostly clear skies tonight. A drop in temp to 67 degrees overnight. A mix of sun and clouds tomorrow with highs near 88. 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
1: Well, how about that? 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It's Frank's Big Lunch.

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Sugarloaf kicking off Frank's Big Lunch. I've got an excellent, delicious audio pile for you. You have brought your lunch. I see that we have tuna again, and there's celery in it. I'm not going to judge. I'm going to let it go by. Let it roll off. Details on how you can get some free ice cream tomorrow on the way. Request music from Queen, Outfield, and maybe a little Dexy's Midnight Runners. Oh, you heard me. It's Frank's Big Lunch.

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0: I'm attorney Jared O'Connor with Shaheen and Gordon. I've spent my career advocating for injured workers. 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At Shaheen and Gordon, we know that supporting workers goes beyond just litigation. From advocating for legislative changes to doing right by our own employees, we're proud to stand behind those who keep our communities running. Shaheen and Gordon is where good people do good work. And when it comes down to it, everyone should know a good lawyer.
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7: Mostly sunny throughout the Granite State today. Temps near 75 degrees. Mainly clear skies tonight. A drop in temp to 67 overnight. A mix of clouds and sunshine tomorrow. Highs near 88. Get more from Frank anytime at frankfmradio.com.
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0: Wrapping up another Frank's Big Lunch. Thank you all for joining me. We do it every day, Monday through Friday at noon. And the Conde Roofing call text line is always your friend, 603-71-FRANK. That's 603-713-7265. Who wants some free ice cream tomorrow? 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We'll see you at Golick 683 Route 125 in Barrington.
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We're all together right now, which makes you 33% happier. Fact, not opinion. We have some David Coverdale wonderfulness on the way. 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What are you going to do? 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I'm a little hungry for meatloaf. 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
4: Mostly sunny throughout the Granite State today. Temps near 75 degrees. Mainly clear skies tonight. A drop in temp to 67 overnight. A mix of sun and clouds tomorrow. Highs near 88. 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

0: Frank FM with the GOAT, greatest of all time, Linda Ronstadt. Fact, not opinion. No, you're not allowed to fight with me. Linda Ronstadt, greatest of all time. One of the best vocalists of all time. End of sentence, period. So it's Angie C, World Cup fever. Yes, very sad for Mo Salah and Egypt not making it any further. So many nail-biter games. Obviously, not all of them. Wink, wink, nudge, nudge. Some of them are just terrible and sad to watch. But the rest are awesome, and you'll get the whole seat. But as somebody used to say, you'll only need the edge. I finally started watching the rest of Widow's Bay. I started when it first came out, watched half an episode, and never went back. So I went back. I loathe most horror. I got to tell you, pretty much all horror except Stephen King. And this is basically a nod to all old school horror films. It's also very funny, and I'm happy with the mix. So there you go. If you've been on the fence about checking out Widow's Bay, maybe give it another shot. I did.
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0: Frank gets his latest forecast from the MB Tractor Weather Center.
12: Mainly sunny throughout the Granite State today and temps near 75. Mainly clear tonight, a drop in temp to 67 overnight, a mix of sun and clouds tomorrow, and highs near 88 degrees. 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

0: KBTO on Frank FM. It's Angie C, and I've got a hankering for crinkle fries and corn on the cob. No, there's no chance of me being bun in the oven or anything like that. I'm just having a carb-loading moment. God, you're so judgmental.
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0: 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Crank it, Frank. 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

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All this week, I've got tickets to go check out Jet Cars Under the Stars at New England Dragway later this month. Your next shot of a four-pack in less than 30 minutes here on the soundtrack. 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If you

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They're only to hide my guilt and shame. 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
1: 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Looking good on 93 to and from Wyndham. 293 is fine through Manchester. The Everett's okay. 101, they do have the ramp closed to Route 43 from 101 East in Candia, but not causing a delay. They're doing some work in Portsmouth. Left lane on 95 South. It's closed between Route 33 and Breakfast Hill Road, so watch out there. I'm Dave Gardner. That's your latest traffic.
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11: Doc and friends, look at your Wednesday weather. It's going to be clear skies overnight tonight. Low temp 65. Sunny, hot tomorrow. High 90. More the same for Friday. And looks like a nice weekend as well. 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
1: 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A nice day and a nice ride. No complaints through Manchester on 293, and 93 is fine to and from Wyndham. Also looking good through Hooksett and Concord. The Everett's okay, so is 101. They're doing that work in Portsmouth on 95 southbound. They got the left lane closed between Route 33 and Breakfast Hill Road, so delayed there. I'm Dave Gardner. That's your latest traffic.
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0: 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Who's this?
1: This is Bob.
0: Bob, where are you calling from?
1: From Haverhill.
0: What are you doing in Haverhill today, Bob?
1: Well, I'm about to go in the pool.
0: I'm jealous, Bob. It's a perfect week for the pool, as a matter of fact.
1: It is.
0: Well, make sure you listen to the radio when you're in the pool, though, right? You got to crank the Frank.
1: I have the Frank on.
0: There you go. Well, listen, were you a big Jet Cars Under the Stars fan at New England Dragway?
1: I am.
0: It's one of my favorite nights of racing all year. And guess what, Bob and Haverhill? Congratulations, you're a winner.
1: Thank you, sir. Thank you, sir.
0: Yeah, that's a good way to just, you know, contemplate. Okay, I'm going to win the tickets, then I get to dive in the pool on a nice hot summer day. Not
1: That's
0: a bad
1: right.
0: way to go, Bob. Well, you're hanging out. You're hanging out. I'm jealous. Getting ready to dive in the pool. What station always hooks you up with the best free stuff?
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cameraman. And we could have some. And he's up there. What's that? 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He's banging on the bongos like a

0: 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Why, you ask? Because Frank demands it. We're back to the soundtrack in less than 30 seconds.
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You know what that means? All downhill from here to the weekend with more of New Hampshire's greatest hits here in the soundtrack of the Lakes, Mountains, Seacoast, and Merrimack Valley, Frank FM.

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1: 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Report of a crash in Londonderry on 93 southbound before Nashua Road. So delayed there. The northbound side's okay on 93. You're looking okay on the Everett and on 293. 101's fine between Manchester and Hampton. Left lane working to Portsmouth on 95 southbound by Route 33, but not looking bad there right now. I'm Dave Gardner. That's your latest traffic.
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12: Frank gets his latest forecast from the MB Tractor Weather Center.
13: Frank's looking, Frank's loving the forecast. Clear skies tonight, low temp mid-60s. Thursday, sunny, hot, high of 90. And Friday, starting the weekend, partly sunny, high again, near 90. 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

0: Stuck in Fence, getting you through a Wednesday, Frank FM. And of course, we are your concert ticket connection. Got a bunch of Frank listeners going to see the Guess Who and Don Felder tonight up at the Bank in Guilford. I'll be going to check that show out. But if you want some other great shows coming this month, we have tickets to go see the Dave Matthews Band next week from Frank's Front Porch. 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And we also have tickets to go see Men at Work and Toad the Wet Sprocket at the end of this month. 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
1: 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Crash clearing in Londonderry, 93 South before Nashua Road. That's backed up. 93 North is okay. Busy in spots through Nashua and Merrimack on the Everett northbound. And a crash in Hampton. It's on 101 eastbound right at 95 with the left lane blocked there. So it's backed up. The ramp from 95 south to 101 west is delayed in Hampton. I'm Dave Gardner. That's your latest traffic.
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0: 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Crank it, Frank. 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

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Doc and Friends, that's U2. And if you're a U2 fan, they got a brand new single they dropped today called Street of Dreams and have a new album coming out later this year. Getting you through Wednesday, it's more of New Hampshire's greatest hits getting funky on Frank FM.

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2: 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Keep rocking it. 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
1: 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A crash in Hooksett on 93 South at the tolls. Both sides are packed. A crash in Hampton, left lane 101 eastbound at 95. That's backed up 2 miles. Slow on the ramp from 95 South to 101 West. Busy in Merrimack on the Everett North by Continental Boulevard. And busy in Bedford, 293 northbound after 101. I'm Dave Gardner. That's your latest traffic.
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2: Doc and friends, nice stretch of summer weather. Clear skies tonight, low temp 65 degrees. Tomorrow, sunny, hot, high of 90, more the same for Friday. Into the weekend, sunny, temps in the upper 80s. 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

0: Frank FM, Doc and Friends, get you through a Wednesday. You know what that means? It's all downhill from here to the weekend. And I love it when a perfect plan comes together. The stars align, like tomorrow, for example. It's going to be sunny and 90 degrees, which is why Frank and Breezeland are giving away free scoops of ice cream. That's right, free ice cream. Golics in Barrington tomorrow from 2 to 4. Stop on by, get a sweet treat. Of course, it's all part of their community appreciation days. So check it out tomorrow. Get free scoops. It's going to be 90 degrees, courtesy of Breezeland and your friends here at Frank FM. Now, this next top five single was written by John Oates, Daryl Hall, and Daryl's girlfriend at the time, Sarah Allen. Oh, yeah, that's the same Sarah who, of course, inspired the number one song, Sarah Smile. And this 1980 song is next here on Frank FM.
1: 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A crash at Hooksett after the tolls. The breakdown lane only is getting by. Both sides of 93, very tough before that crash. Also delayed in Merrimack on the Everett North by Continental Boulevard. Slow in Hampton on the ramp from 95 South to 101 westbound. 95 North is good, though, from Hampton up to Portsmouth. I'm Dave Gardner. That's your latest traffic.
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12: Frank says, hope you enjoy nice summer weather. Clear skies, overnight low in the mid-60s tonight, tomorrow. Sunny, hot, high of 98, perfect day for Frank and Breezeline's free ice cream at Golix in Barrington tomorrow. And then Friday, again, partly sunny, high again, near 90. 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
1: 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Doc and Friends, I love the story of that song. So Donald Fagen was at Bard College in New York, went to a party, became smitten with a professor's wife, actually slipped her his number, said, don't lose this. And the funny story is, her name was Ricky. She didn't lose the number, and she didn't find out the song was about her until 10 years later when she finally figured out, oh, that song's about me. All right, Doc and Friends, talking about golf now, our annual Birdies and Brewfest Charity Golf Classic. 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

After falling apart in the early 80s, Aerosmith had come back stronger and sober with Permanent Vacation. For the follow-up, they wanted to keep proving they could rock as hard as they used to, as well as show they could still nail a power ballad, something they'd pioneered early in their career with Dream On. This one was good enough to be the closing track on one of their strongest albums. From Pump, it's Aerosmith with What It Takes on Frank.

0: We're back to the music in less than 30 seconds because Frank says so.
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0: 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Crank it, Frank. 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